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But I ain't staying no more. I found an open door. No more tears cutting my face. I'm out of this place.

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Saying that we fight too much don't make any sense. Been telling your friends and they don't ever fight like us.

If it's working for us, going through a few times, till it's just the two of us starting from new.

Общинско радио Велико Търново. Spent 24 hours, could have bought me flowers. You know I ain't been happy. Maybe call me in an hour. Do you wish it was her though? Singing songs in